0: part. I think, obviously, that difference in shots on goal tells a big tell of the tape tonight. Mackenzie Lorkowski, the Louisiana Tech goalkeeper, she's been challenged tonight, and honestly, there's a good chance. Most would probably tell you that there's a good chance that this score could be or should be 2-0 right now. That penalty kick save was huge, and again, I mentioned when it happened that that could be a moment we go back and look out on, depending on how this game ends. Right now, it's just 1-0, as you pointed out right before we went to the break. This game is not in any way, shape, or form out of hand for the Bulldogs, but at some point, this offense has to get going. Right, you've got a couple of different goal scorers on this team, Madison Pensum, and we've seen a bunch of runs from Abby Hansen tonight. One of those two players has got to get it going and find that equalizer, because again, we say it again and again, conference matchups matter a whole lot more.
1: And that was also, going to that penalty kick, that was also the first time that McCrute was denied on a penalty kick. It was still a big save, and I mean, she still has 5 saves. She has, despite the goal, has had a very good game, and she's very much kept this Bulldog team in as well. But before we go to the halftime scoreboard update, you know, Ethan, like, what do you think both teams need to do to, you know, keep, I would say, starting with Marshall, what do they need to do to, you know, keep this lead to make sure they can get this win?
0: Well, for, excuse me, moving on in the second half, I think Marshall just needs to play smart and safe. There's no reason to be more aggressive than you have to be, right? Marshall has controlled the pace of this game thus far, and as long as the Herd isn't giving up long stretch plays to the Bulldogs, you know, Emma Duran hasn't had to do much tonight, only one save, only credited for one save tonight. So you want to make sure that her job is easy, and from the defensive back line, just got to keep everything in front of you. On the other side, for Louisiana Tech, hey, you got to find a way, as I mentioned, to get these two goal scorers in Pensum and Hansen going. These are your star playmakers, and you got to find a way to get them going somehow. I've really liked what I've seen from both Abby Hansen and Brielle Buchanan, but they're just not connecting on that last pass to get that run going. And I think if Louisiana Tech can get a lucky break or possibly earn a cross or a corner, put Marshall on its back heels, and give the French product, Emma Duran, a little bit more trouble than she's already faced tonight.
1: I think that was the one thing that really I and you were noticing as well, or you and I were noticing, I should say, because it seemed like whenever the Bulldogs would get an opportunity, it would, you know, either be stopped, maybe a missed pass, but that's really where this Marshall defensive line and midfielders have been very well, just kind of stopping them, I would say, before they start, Ethan.
0: Yeah, absolutely. And if you're Louisiana Tech, or a fan of Louisiana Tech, or even the head coach, Matt Lodge, you have to be a little bit frustrated with that. It's just been not the best showing offensively, but hey, credit to Marshall's defense. I like what we saw from Madison Towns in the first half. I thought she did a really good job of shutting passes and passing lanes down. And then, of course, got to credit Holly Tickle as well. She's been a tremendous effort on the back line tonight.
1: Yeah, but as we said, Marshall 1 and Louisiana Tech 0 going into the first half, as Marshall looks to get their 9th straight game at home without losing. The next voice you'll hear will be Lennon Hamilton back in the Third Ridge Studios, keeping us on air and online. You'll hear his voice for the halftime scoreboard update, and we'll be back. 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
12: Hello, I am Landon Hamilton with your halftime score update. Marshall Women's Soccer doing a great job of 1-0 so far. I will take you next over to Marshall Football playing Missouri State. They are up 17-10 at halftime. All right. Next we have a little bit of women's Division One soccer. Little Rock up 3-0 on Kansas City. Presbyterian up 1-0 on UNC Asheville. Charleston Southern up 2-0 on Winthrop. And Southern Illinois up 2-0 on Evansville. Next, we got a couple more Division One football scores from this Saturday. A nice upset as Kentucky. Unranked Kentucky beats number 9, Texas A&M, 31-21. Highly controversial Michigan able to take down UTEP in a rout, 52-17. A nice ranked matchup, number 16 SMU and number 23 Louisville, a 41-31 win for Louisville. Number 10 ranked Alabama is currently up in the third, 40-28 on Florida State. A team up north in Morgantown tied 7-7 with number 25th ranked Virginia. And number 20 Missouri tied 10-10 with unranked Troy, a competitive game there. And your defending national champions, number 4th ranked Indiana with a 38-0 win over Western Kentucky. Number three ranked Notre Dame is up 10-0 on Michigan State. The number one team in the nation, Texas, up 7-2 on UTSA. Couple games to look out for are here in about 5 minutes. Number 11th ranked BYU takes on Colorado State.

number 18th ranked Iowa is up, or won 55-0 against Northern Iowa. Competitive games from around the country today. Virginia Tech up 7-0 on Maryland.

0: Friday. Ladies and gentlemen, we do appreciate you listening. The next voices you will hear are my dear friends, Anthony Doria, your play-by-play commentator, and Ethan Peltier, your color commentator. 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
1: 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The second half begins now.
2: We are back for the second half of play, the Sun Belt Conference opener for women's soccer. Marshall and Louisiana Tech in Louisiana Tech's first ever Sun Belt game for any sport based on the timing. Both teams looking to start Sun Belt play 1-1-0 with that crucial 3 points that you do get from a conference win. Anthony Doria, your new play-by-play, joined alongside by Ethan Peltier, who did it for the first half. Our live tweeter on our X account, Shane Darling, our sports director, and in the studios, keeping us on air and online, is Landon Hamilton, who you just heard to give the halftime scoreboard update. In the second half, just about to get underway. Victoria Mikrut will kick it off from midfield, and the second half is underway as Marshall looks to make it 9 straight games at home without a loss. The last time they did was in September last year against WVU when they lost 2-0. After that, they have not either drawn or won at home since.
3: Well, Anthony, I'd say they're in good shape to start this second half.
2: It's in the 18 now, but it's hit away by a Bulldog, but Marshall gets the ball back. Susan on the near side. Ball is poked away over the end line. That will be a corner kick, the fourth for Marshall today.
3: And we highlighted basically every time we had a corner kick in the first half, Anthony, but these are really good scoring opportunities, especially for Marshall. Already 3 goals by way of the corner kick this season.
2: Maria Chavez herself has had 2 of them. We'll have to see if she's potentially getting one of them. Here's the kick into the box, and it's in play. Shot! I think it was saved. We have to see if it crossed the line. The Lorkowski does have it. That's going to be a save.
3: My goodness, Anthony. Lorkowski, make that the second big save she's had tonight. I thought for sure that ball was going to hit the back of the net with the Marshall player literally right in front of the goal. Just couldn't get it past the product out of Illinois in net.
2: Yeah, we both kind of had to wait because we had to like see where the ball was, but she held it. Another save. Well, Kowski's been big today, but here comes Marshall with another opportunity. Just at the 18, Mish. Now Gushmau. Long kick, but it's way wide to the right.
3: Hey, well, Anthony, that first goal, really the only goal that we've seen tonight from Migot, that was a long shot in and of itself. So, hey, maybe Marshall's thinking, hey, why not give it another? Why not let it fly, right?
2: I'm going to let it fly. Any of the Chris Move listeners in the audience?
3: That was a smooth move.
2: Bulldogs now on the attack now. Long chip all the way to the near side. It's by Izzy Wilson. Wilson, outside the 18, crosses over. But Marshall gets taken away, a little push in the back. The Herd player goes down. That will stop play, be a whistle.
3: Well, the Bulldogs are coming off of a real chippy matchup. It was a 3-1 loss at home against the 15th-ranked Texas State Bobcats, but maybe some of that physicality carrying over in tonight's game.
2: Chavez with the ball. Far side of Towns. And they'll get back to Chavez. On the far side, just at the logo. Now, Durand up to Tickle. Tickle looking for a pass long pass all the way into the box being fought for. Marshall has it for a second. She goes down. Souza still has the ball. That'll cross over the end line. Another corner kick for Marshall coming up.
3: Well, Anthony, if it's anything like that last corner we saw, Marshall should be licking its chops here, trying to add to its already 1-0 advantage. Now, we kind of discussed how these teams would regroup and respond at halftime. I think this is a bit more of an aggressive approach than I anticipated, but Marshall certainly looks solid.
2: Here comes the kick, high in the box, headed away. Still in the box. McCrew does get the ball. Just outside, the 18 on the far side, kicks it off a Bulldog. Go out of bounds. A long centering, and just off the top post. Thought it was a centering pass, it just went off the post, but that was close. Marshall with two straight. Would look like goals, but just missing.
3: You know, it's funny, Anthony, that specific goal post, that crossbar there that the ball just went off of, that's not the second time a ball has just been absolutely smashed against that post. I don't know if it's got like a magnet in there.
2: It wasn't far off from where that one with the Bulldogs it was. It was not far off from there. It was the same area. I don't know if that post has like some, you know, spell or something on that's preventing balls from going in on that side, but
3: a little bit of voodoo here at Hoops Family Field.
2: I'm not sure, but regardless, it is still 1-0 Marshall. Ball is with the hands of the goalkeeper, Durant. She picks it up, had a bit of pressure. Now she'll just slowly roll it to Chavez. Chavez moving up slowly. Still moving. She'll give it to her right to Towns. Towns with the ball over the midfield line. Thundering her on the ball, Osorio with a little through ball to Gushmo. Gushmo was not able to get it. The Bulldogs with good defense to corner that off. Now they have possession. Right to a Marshall player, though they had the ball back. Back with possession. Ends up with Towns. Towns to Osorio. A little through to McCrute. McCrute went down. Marshall still keeps it. McComas, a lot of space, running quickly. Now in the near to Souza. Souza trying to get around with two defenders, a little chip in, and saved by Lorkowski. Marshall player was in the area, but Lorkowski did a good job to keep her hands on that and prevent that ball from being free and others safer. Now Bulldogs on the attack, crossing the midfield line. And a takedown on the far side, and there's no whistle for that. Marshall may have just gotten away with a whistle or a card, potentially. Play will go on.
3: If you're wondering what all that yelling was, that was the voice of head coach Matt Lodge. He said, that's terrible. Just unbelievable.
2: It was a takedown. Both players went down. But Lodge, the first-year man at Louisiana Tech, definitely making his frustrations known about that call. A long ball up. Far side to Gushmo. She gets tripped and goes down. It's stolen away by the Bulldogs.
3: Another play with no whistle.
2: Refs letting them play. Abby Hanton. Hanton lays it back. Now will go trying to get up to her, but a Marshall player will just get it over the fence into someone's backyard over there.
3: Whew, Anthony, well, it's starting to pick up a little bit. This is now carrying over from the first half, and as we talk about just like the frustration that's building up for Louisiana Tech here.
2: It's actually someone's front yard, Shane just told me, because the door's looking at me. Because I saw one house to the left and thought it was a backyard, but now it's a front yard. And anyway, it's in the yard.
3: It's subjective.
2: It's in a yard.
3: It's depending. It depends on what.
2: anyway, it's in someone's yard. It's over there. Anyway, play continues, and that ball over the fence.
3: And now Shane is now that's a backyard.
2: Now we're arguing over yards. Anyway, the ball's
3: Shane
2: out of play.
3: Shane is the judge, jury, and executioner when it comes to front and backyards.
2: He doesn't know that two of my family members are lawyers. Unless I said that to him, I don't know. But anyway, so, play continues.
3: But just to finish my point, Anthony, the longer this goes on for Louisiana Tech, where I know they've got possession now, but the longer that Marshall keeps the ball in Bulldog territory, you know, that's chances that you're missing out on. So I totally feel the frustration from Mr. Lodge tonight.
2: Ball went to the stands. Didn't anybody. Still not gotten any official attendance, but a very good crowd for a Friday night here. A little throw in from the Bulldogs here. It finds Linhart. Now Pensum trying to get something. Gives it back to Linhart. Linhart back to her defenseman, Mary Helen Buford. All the way on the far side, and Jane Neal kind of was going to the ball, kind of stopped. Thought one of her other players or teammates was going to get to that ball, but she didn't. Miscommunication went for it, and Marshall will get a throw in from just over midfield. It'll be Town storming it in. Azorio, Towns will dump it to Azorio. She'll give it to the center defensive back of Tickle. She'll give it to her left to McComas. McComas over midfield. McComas going to her right, looking into the 18, but nobody is there. That will go over the end line. Be a goal kick for Lukowski.
3: Looks like she was trying to find Giovanna Souza on the near sideline. But there's another through ball that just isn't able to find a recipient.
2: Lukowski with a amazing game. Six saves on 7 shots on goal. She's had a very good game.
3: Say that again?
2: You want me? Okay. Okay, 6-7.
3: Okay,
2: she has made 6 saves on 7 shots. The goal kick now to Buford. Now it's back to Lukowski. I really didn't even think about it when I said it. I saw the look
3: that Shane gave you.
2: I wouldn't have seen it if I didn't look at him, probably. Nish. Azorio. Slowly now to Mikrut. Mikrut just a couple yards outside the box. Trying to give it to her left. A little mistouch there. It's a long through by Izzy Wilson, headed by Tickle. Marshall gets possession. McComas. Kerrigan Sathan.
3: I'm sorry, I'm telling you, man, Tickle has just been such a unit on that back line. It seems like every time there's a ball that's in the air, she's able to head it down and win possession back.
2: Mish to Souza on the near side. Just out of the box, now into the box, centering. In the box, and no one's there. A player went down. There does not seem to be a whistle.
3: That was Gushmau that was coming in hot.
2: Gushmau flew in there, almost had it, but just over her head. No whistle, despite the fact that she fell down. Now a takeaway from the herd here.
3: It looked like it was Jane Neal who was all over her.
2: Azorio to Mikrud, outside the 18. Mikrud looking. She will just dump it back to Azorio. No. All the way on the far side of Towns now. Towns. Gushmau looking. Two defenders in her area. She goes down, loses the ball. No whistle. They'll be back to the Bulldogs. Ball up to Hanton. Two defenders, though, in the air. Hanton still has it. Tries to lob it over defender, but it ends up with Marshall again. That was Chavez. She'll just kick it back to Tickle. Tickle just retreating back. She'll dump it to Durand. The keeper, only one save credited to her so far today. If she does get a clean sheet today, it will be her 9th all-time. That would move her to a tie for 4th all-time for complete games, or clean sheets as we call them, in a career. Mikrut does have the 18, shot wide to the left. Did fall down, no whistle. That should be a goal. I don't believe anyone.
3: Well, I don't know. It looks like it was deflected, Anthony.
2: So it'll be a 6th corner.
3: So, big heads-up play from Mikrut, and I don't know if I'll be able to express my point thoroughly enough, but just the way she moves, it's different. You can just tell that she is one of the better...
2: very fast.
3: Yeah, she's just got great ball control.
2: Here's the corner. Bit long. Still in play. Marshall with a shot! And it's wide. It hit the back of the net, but it was wide to the right side.
3: A little bit of premature celebration, Anthony.
2: That made me confused. I'm like, wait, I thought it was wide.
3: So I was also confused. You would have thought, based on the reactions from the far side of the fans here of the stadium, dude, these Marshall fans were celebrating another goal.
2: And considering that you saw the net move, you saw the net move, like it hit it in the area where you thought it would. But anyway, Bulldogs on the attack here to Hanton. It will go away, though. And then we had like the goal song playing. That's so we got confused, but there is no goal. It is still 1-0.
3: Score will remain at 1-0. Goodness.
2: It didn't help that the back of the net moved too. That didn't really help either. Or like the side kind of put it too.
3: Yeah. So what ended up happening was the ball was just wide left. Ended up hitting the back wall and somehow the net moved a little bit.
2: Mikrut has a player to Souza. She does get it. It's Wong, though. Can't she get to it? She cannot. She would have had a very good opportunity to make a run there, but Mikrut just a bit too strong.
3: And that's one that Mikrut will want back. She's going to have to put better weight on that pass. Ends up just getting away from Souza again. And I was trying to illustrate what I was talking about. Mikrut has got some silky feet. She's just able to dance around her opponents. She's got a wonderful back heel move that allows her to keep control.
2: McComas.
3: That one got away.
2: Up to Souza. Souza. The ball up at a low center, but deflected off of a Bulldog. That'll be the seventh corner.
3: Marshall keeps racking up the corner kicks. Coming into tonight, the Herd had 36 coming into tonight's contest. Louisiana Tech, has allowed 42. If there's one more corner after this, I'll be now 50 corner kicks allowed this season.
2: Here comes the corner in. It's in the box. Punched away by Lukowski. Still in play. Little chip in. Be wide, tickle with a shot there, but it's wide. Murkowski with the goal kick. She had a nice punch away to really set that up. Tickle shot really was not competitive, and Murkowski will kick it away for the Bulldogs. 28-30 left. This has been a very fast-moving second half. Marshall still up 1-0, looking to keep their 8-game streak to extend it to 9 of having losing at home. A player down for both teams. There is a whistle that will be on Marshall.
3: Yeah, that was Buford who went down. Got tangled up with, I believe, Marta Garcia. Actually, no, that was Lombardi. Excuse me.
2: Fina Lombardi. Free kick in, it finds Towns. She'll chip it up. It's fought for. Taken away by Wiseman. Wiseman to Wilson. Wilson in the box. Chavez right there to kick it away. It's cleared up to the midfield logo. Mikrut tried to get it for a second. Doesn't get it. And Lombardi tripping, but still keeps it. Now it's Souza. Now Lombardi. Now Souza. Going to the right. Chips. Headed by the Bulldogs. Away. McComas trying to get it. Still a battle for it. Now finds Azorio. To the far side.

0: Towns. Poked away. Marshall still trying to keep it. They do. And now they do not. Goes over the out of bounds line far side. Let me throw in. It'll be off of the Bulldogs. It'll be a throw in for Towns for Marshall. 1-0 lead still for Marshall on the 32nd minute goal by Julia Migach. That's been the only goal since scored this game. In the 18, Mikrud has it outside the 18. Trying to go back in. Gets around defender. Elyshon to the left, just off the top post. If this was a crossbar challenge, it would have been successful, but this is soccer where you need a goal, and that won't be one. Mikrud with a great shot, just a bit too high.
1: Make it the third time that crossbar has had a ball smack right off of it.
0: Into the box now, but that's right.
1: Hey, look at this. Here we go.
0: Another shot. Another attempt here. Still in the 18. Souza has it just outside on the near side. She's looking. She'll give it to McComas. Has a bit of space. A long shot. Just over the top of the crossbar.
1: We've said it a couple times tonight already, Anthony, but hey, why not let it fly if you're Marshall?
0: It wasn't far off.
1: It wasn't. Just moments after hitting the crossbar again, Marshall will sky another shot over the crossbar this time. But again, the longer this goes on, this is just, the frustration is just building up for these Bulldogs.
0: Now Izzy Wilson, the freshman, inside the 18, trying to get in. Three defenders in the area. Here he gets around, shot, finds the back of the net for a goal. The left-footed kick for Izzy Wilson. Gets past the leaping Durand. The frustration is no more. Louisiana Tech has tied it at one. Izzy Young, her left foot, finds Pater. We're now equal at 1-1.
1: How about that for an equalizer, Anthony? It's the freshman phenom, product out of Prosper, Texas. And get this, she had 21 goals and 6 assists across 3 seasons as a varsity athlete. Doing it again, now on a bigger stage here in the conference opener. What a goal to find the equalizer.
0: Tied at 1 with just over 25 minutes to go. Izzy Young for the Bulldogs getting the equalizer that Louisiana Tech this whole game was just desperately searching for, and they finally found it. Now in the box, now Marshall has a chance. Lombardi, but it gets taken away. 5 defenders in the area for Louisiana Tech. Lombardi had really no one there to dump that off to. Some more stout defense by the Bulldogs again.
1: Feels like a lot of the momentum has shifted. But I hate to bring it up again, Anthony, but we're going back to that missed opportunity on the penalty kick. Marshall has to be thinking that it should be up 2-1 right now. And I mean, just what a response. I don't want to take anything away from these Bulldogs. Izzy Young. Izzy Wilson. A lot of Izzy's on the pitch tonight.
0: Izzy Wilson.
1: Yeah, Izzy Wilson scoring for the Louisiana Tech Bulldogs. Just a huge response.
0: It's 1-1. Quick update on the gridiron. Marshall football got a touchdown open up the second half. They're now up 24-10 against Missouri State. Second half just gone away for that one. Sure, I'm sure a lot of Huntington fans are happy to see that.
1: Well, since you mentioned scoreboard update, pulling it up now, I'll take a quick look around some of the other conference action when we get a moment.
0: Here comes Mikrud, a long shot in, but that's over the post, a bit to the left. Another unsuccessful shot for Marshall. And we have a lot of more substitutions. I'm counting 6, Ethan. 6 new substitutions for Marshall. They did that in the first half, and they're doing it again.
1: Yeah, trying to keep those legs fresh, especially after conceding that goal a few minutes ago. Marshall's going to have to find a response now.
0: Mikrud's actually one of the players that came off for Marshall.
1: And I'm not surprised by that. She's been getting a lot of opportunities, a lot of looks tonight. Just want to make sure that she's 100% ready to go as the rest of the conference play continues after tonight. All right, you want to think

0: beyond just the game you're playing in right now, if you're Marshall. But certainly need to find another scoring opportunity. Now going to have to rely on some substitutions.
1: Now, I do want to point out this is different from the men's game. If you sub out in a half, you can come back in. Remember, in the men's, if you go off for a half, you cannot come back in. So that is the difference. So she still technically can come back in. So we'll see if, you know, any of the players that just got subbed out do. That's I would say one of the big rule differences from the men and women's game in the NCAA for soccer. Let's see what happens there anyway. Marshall with it. And Chavez. Or Toboda, excuse me. Marshall on the attack over midfield. That's a good defensive play by Kosti Naro. And now it's taken right back by Marshall. He's a young on the far side. A little through ball to Cardoba. Cardoba trying to get around defenders. She retreats back. Ball goes out. Louisiana Tech throwing that was off of Cardoba. 21:30 to go in this first half. We're now tied at one after the goal by Izzy Wilson for the Bulldogs to get the game level at one. This Sun Belt Conference opener for both of these teams. Marshall with the ball. Far side now. Now to Young. Young into the 18. A little shot in to the box, but Lukowski was right there. Not sure that's supposed to be a centering or an actual shot, but regardless, Lukowski got that no problem, and the Bulldogs get possession.
0: Well, real quick, want to take a look around the... Well, hold on. Want to take a quick look around the rest of the Sun Belt. Yesterday, James Madison took a big 5-0 victory over Southern Miss.
1: Looks like we have an attack here from Abby Hansen on the far side, just outside the 18 in the corner. Now it's back to Wilson, the goal scorer. Wilson, but Chavez deflects it off her. Chavez being able to eliminate the danger. Bulldogs look to have another good opportunity. That's a goal kick from Arsenal. Smartly by Chavez kicking it off Wilson. I'm sure that was a goal kick.
0: Well, these Marshall fans are going to have to take a deep breath. Izzy Wilson making another dangerous look. Run on net.
1: Durand. Up. Trevajos. Up to Young. Almost had a... Almost free look to one. A through ball now for the Bulldogs. Chip in the box. Durand, she's down. Both players collided. Durand went down trying to leap for that ball. No one was there. The ball crossed the end line. They are both. That does not look good. They're both down. That was a very hard collision. That was in midair, too.
0: Yeah, it looks like the trainers are going to come onto the field and tend to both players. It's a scary sight for both teams.
1: Especially with Durand. She's been, ever since taking that starting goalkeeper job last year, she's just been the anchor of this Marshall team, defense specifically. And it was in midair, too. The Louisiana Tech player is up.
0: Looks like that was Abby Hansen. So that would have been, if she's unable to go, that would be a huge loss for the Bulldogs.
1: And we actually, we see Katie McCutcheon, one of the other Marshall goalies, like getting some warm-up in just in the off chance she does have to come in.
0: McCutcheon, if she does end up checking into this game, is a product out of Point Pleasant, West Virginia. She did not have any appearances, or she does not have any appearances this season. However, she did come in for emergency relief last season against Georgia State and made 4 saves on 17 shots. So it wouldn't be the first time that she's been turned to in emergency relief before.
1: The clock has stopped at 19:32. And Durand, she is up, walk under own power, which is, in sports, always a good sign. It looks like she will be staying in.
0: That is good news for everyone.
1: Yeah, once again, it was very hard collision. It was kind of a it was a centering pass that Durant was trying to elevate to kind of punch away, and Hanton was trying to, you know, to get her boot on and kick it in, but and they both collided, but both of them seem are okay. Hanton did go off, and she actually is now coming back in, so both players are okay, and we will resume with 19:32 to go in the second half, in the 70th minute, 1-1 tie. Now Marshall with it. Finds Stickle. Now to midfield. Up ahead to Navarro. Navarro trying to keep it in. She will keep it in. Trying to sell it, get around on her fender. A little spin. A chip in. Finds a finds Boots. Out of play. Goal kick for the Bulldogs.
0: That was a grade A scoring chance for the Herd. Just couldn't settle the ball right in front of the net. Get a better pass there, and Marshall probably is looking at a 2-1 lead.
1: I'm sure the Moes and his team are going to be looking to get that lead.
0: And with the amount of time showing on the clock, obviously still a decent amount for something crazy to happen, but you get that feeling that if there is another goal, it probably will end up being the game-winning goal. So both teams obviously are going to be fighting hard for that right now. Here's a chance.
1: Bit of a miscue finds Navarro. A mistouch loses the ball. Now the Bulldogs get it. That was to Boda on the foul. Bulldogs will get a free kick. Now under 18 minutes to go. Bit of a misplay. It was kicked all the way up by Linhart. Ball being fought for out of bounds. See Wilson kind of guarded Boda from getting that. Bulldogs will get a throw. It'll be Pinson to throw it in. Throw comes in. Finds Brielle Buchanan. Buchanan deflected away. It was blocked. Costanero up. Into the box, but Chavez clears it. Now it's over midfield. Bulldogs still with the ball. Morrow had it again briefly, but now it's with Wiseman. Now it's back to Marshall. Long ball up, but it's headed by Buford. Bulldogs still with it now. Sliding tackle unsuccessful. Bulldogs still with it. Far side. In the 18. Briefly cleared away. Bulldogs still with a good opportunity here. Now it's Wilson. Wilson, cross pass, unsuccessful, finds Marshall. Up quickly on the far side, looking to get for Young, but it's long. Bulldogs will track it, dump it back to Lukowski.
0: I think we're starting to see some of that fatigue settle into this match. A lot of these passes from both teams are just a little bit off the mark. These teams are going to have to settle in for these last 15 minutes. Don't want to see sloppy play from either side.
1: Bulldogs still with possession.
0: Because, Anthony, if you think of it this way, all it takes is one, you know, sloppy error or mistake to really turn this game on its head. Louisiana Tech has been playing with the ball in its end for a majority of this contest tonight. It's going to have to be really careful. And Marshall on the other end, a lot of these runs from Louisiana Tech are just that close to breaking off.
1: Now it's Tickle to Young.
0: And it looks like Marshall's getting ready to do a whole bunch of subs again, too.
1: Yeah. McCrute, Towns, and McComas among the few. Long pass punched away by Lorkowski. Outside the 18s being fought for, Bulldogs get it. Penson. But now another long kick for Marshall that go right to Lorkowski again. Pretty much caught that like it was a pop fly in baseball. Ball being fought for, it's with Marshall. Cordova tried to get it up to Young. But Stravajos now. Outside the 18, Cordova. 2-on-1, can't find anybody. Taken away by Costanero. And now another tackle. Both players down.
0: Good heads-up play from Costanero to win possession back and then draw the flat foul. Excuse me.
1: We get a free kick as a result. Marshall almost got to that ball, but it's not. But now they do get it.
0: All right, lots of Marshall players in the area.
1: Navarro poked away. Marshall still trying to get it. Player goes down just outside the box. No whistle. It's cleared away. Now it's Hanton for the Bulldogs.
0: I know the Marshall fans aren't going to agree with me on this one, but I agree with that no whistle. That was a good defensive play.
1: Roberts tried to play it up to Penson, but goes way out of bounds. Defense far side now. A list of substitutions.
0: Make that
1: seven.
0: Seven substitutions. Oh my goodness.
1: Most I saw coming into a game was four, now it's seven.
0: Clock stops at 13:26. Again, Anthony, this is the it's the final stretch, as it were. Obviously, in the tail end of this game, both these teams are going to have to figure out a tactic to give itself the advantage. Interestingly enough, neither team has been caught offside tonight. I wonder if in the final 10 minutes or so, if we'll see a bit of a more aggressive approach, but again, conference play. I'm sure both teams would be okay with the draw, but at the end of the day, you want to get 3 points, especially if you're vying for tournament play.
1: Which I'm sure both of these teams are, especially Marshall trying to go back-to-back in the Bulldogs in their first year in the Sun Belt.
0: Yeah, I mean, narratively speaking, Rafa Samoas has now had 3 years to kind of build his program. I think anything short of a tournament appearance this season would be disappointing for Marshall. And then for Louisiana Tech, to your point, being the first year in the Sun Belt, hey, you're the newcomers, you're the new kids on the block. You want to make a statement, and especially with first-year head coach Matt Lodge, who, as I mentioned before, is no stranger to success. Marshall has a dangerous look here.
1: On the far side, outside the 18. Fought for, a little chip. Bulldog took it away for a brief second. They'll go out of bounds. It'll be a deep throw for Marshall. Towns will be going out to take it.
0: That's about as close as you can get for a throw-in without it being a corner kick. But hey, if Marshall plays this right, you can essentially think this is kind of like a mini corner. If that makes sense.
1: Garcia. Another for Marshall. That one not as far. Mish, middle, McComas in the middle. Souza on the near side. Long right foot all the way across. A bit too far, Gushmo trying to run to that ball. She is able to keep it in play. But the Bulldogs do take it away. For the moment, trying to clear it. Aren't quite able to fully. Goes right to the herd again. Mish, long chip, in about to the six. But it's cleared away, but Marshall still with possession. Another chip into the 18. It's headed over the end line. Goes wide. That's a goal kick for the Bulldogs.
0: I think that style of play will fare well for Marshall. Just keep putting the ball into a dangerous area and hope that you get a lucky bounce or just find a player in the right place at the right time. And again, with all these fresh legs, expect Marshall to have a bit of an advantage when it comes to the fatigue aspect.

0: game, the low transfer on this Louisiana Tech roster. The transfer
1: right. A Bulldog throw in. It goes about to the midfield logo. Taken by Hanson. Now it finds Izzy Wilson. Wilson over the midline. To Linhart. Linhart gets around a fender with a nice little left juke move. It's head into the box. Durand. It goes wide. Not quite sure if Durand made contact with the ball. It went wide. They are saying Durand did deflect it. That was almost a very bad mistake. Durand was a bit off her line.
2: Well, they're saying, I guess they're saying it didn't deflect off her because they awarded it as a goal kick. Interesting. Marshall might have gotten away with one there, Anthony. And now they're back on the attack here.
1: Now Souza into the 18 on the near side. Trying to get around a defender. Chipped in. And a bit of a weak kick. Just missed, kicked wide to the right.
2: Unlucky. I think that's what she got to chalk that one up to. It was a beautiful cross into the box. And Marshall had the game-winning goal right at the tip of its fingers, or I guess at the tip of its toes, if you want to think of it that way. And a fantastic look goes for naught. Now under 10 to go, under 9 to go to be specific, and Marshall is searching for answers.
1: I mean, it pretty much, like, it was right on her foot, and I like to think that if there was no trip, that could have been a shot on goal, and who knows what could have resulted of it.
2: Now, if I'm Rafa Samoas, I'm encouraging my team to keep its head up and say, hey, do that again. Do that cross again. Cycle it up, feed it into the box, and get another shot because you guys are right there.
1: Towns up to McComas. McComas dumps to Souza, gets around her fender, gets into the box. Chip into the box, headed, and it's poked away by Lorkowski. Another save.
2: Anthony, that looked very similar to the cross we just saw, and I thought for sure Marshall was going to capitalize, but how about Lorkowski making yet another huge save in this game? She's been fantastic tonight.
1: She came in with 63. She's now at 71.
2: My goodness.
1: For a season, just wild. But now, attack for the Bulldogs here. But a bit of a missed kick. Marshall able to clear it. Long kick. Goes out of bounds.
2: Marshall going to want to go quick here on the throw-in. Under 7.5 to go now.
1: 7.5. Headed by a Bulldog with Marshall now. Now comes the throw in for McComas. It's McComas up to Souza. She goes down, taken down by Linhart, but there is no whistle. Now it's Hanson, guarded by Towns. McComas gets to it, kicks it out of bounds. Good job by Towns and McComas to stop that attack where it was. Now going in for Linhart will be Costanaro.
2: And Buchanan checks back in as well.
1: Under 7 minutes to go. .652 with the clock stopped. A throw in for Linhart. Louisiana Tech was picked 13th out of 14 teams in the Sun Belt. If they were able to get a draw out of this game, I think that would be a very successful first Sun Belt game.
2: Yeah, absolutely, especially after going down 1-0 in the first half. Felt like Marshall really controlled this game, and obviously we still got 6.5 minutes to go, so story's not finished yet. But this could be a nice little chapter in the first year of head coach Matt Lodge.
1: On the far side, balls ran down by Marshall. They still have the ball. Garcia with it, trying to get around defenders. Gets it into the 18. Lukowski off her line. Marshall got it. Couldn't get a kickoff, though. Would have been a bad angle.
2: Well, that was nearly dangerous from Neal there. She looked like she was going to play the ball, and the goalkeeper let it go.
1: Into the box now. Over the end line, another goal kick for Lukowski.

0: Now under six to go.
1: I mean, Marshall, they can't get that goal, but it's not for lack of trying in the chances they've had. It isn't. They've created them.
0: Yeah, Marshall's created a lot of great scoring opportunities, but to your point, Anthony, just can't get that goal, whether it be a poor shot or a fantastic goalkeeper effort.
1: I mean, Lorkowski has just made some unbelievable saves today. Now Hansen, try to get a touch. But it will just get to Durand. Chavez kind of making like a wall to make sure no one got by them.
0: Approaching Dallas the final five.
1: Just about to be under 5 minutes. It's McComas. You hear the crowd kind of coming alive. Now under 5 minutes. A nice juke by McComas. Now finds Sousa on the near side. Trying to get into the 18. She does get into the 18. Looking. Trying to get around defender. A chip into the box. And it's a weak header. And Lorkowski, another save. She briefly didn't catch it fully, but she did get to it.
0: Gushmau so close to getting pay dirt.
1: Like, I don't know if I'm looking at a goalie or I'm legit looking at a concrete wall back there. Yeah. It's probably the same thing.
0: You might need to get your eyes checked, Anthony. That absolutely, she is a brick wall and net tonight.
1: Any wall. She is a wall.
0: It's hard to tell
1: what kind of wall, but it's just a wall. Now Marshall with an attack, looking to get up to take the lead. Dunsby Crew, she does go down in the box. In the 18, no call. See Mo, and you see Zamo is down there. He's waving, trying to get a review of that. We'll see if he gets it. Regardless, Marshall still with possession. It's Mish into the middle of the pitch to McComas. McComas approaching the 18. A long shot in, but that's right to Lorkowski. No problem for her.
0: It's the one part of the net you can't put it to, the middle. Got to pick a side here. Either far corner, near corner, doesn't matter. Make this goalie work for it.
1: We saw Zemo is trying to motion for a review. He has not gotten it to this point from a group going down.
0: I don't think he will. I don't think he should either. I think Mikru just hit the turf, unfortunately.
1: Here's now. Lombardi tries to get it. Chipped in the box, though. But the Bulldogs clear. Not fully out of the woods yet. Now they are more. It finds Penson. Penson. Now up to Hansen. She has a run. Can Towns get to it? They are. Chavez and Towns were there. It was Chavez clearing it out. And that averts danger. Ball. Didn't give it anyone. It goes all the way out of play. A goal kick with under 3 minutes to go.
0: And if I'm Louisiana Tech, I'm taking my time here. I don't know if the Bulldogs will get another good look at net, but you certainly don't want to give up a good look defensively.
1: Here comes Sousa on the near side. Into the middle to Mish. Azorio. Azorio now back. McComas. Off to Sousa on the left. Chip in the box. It's a bit long. A player down in the box. But yeah, that looked a bit exaggerated there. No surprise, no whistle.
0: That was Gushmau again trying to, I guess, earn a foul there, but yeah, the ref is never going to call that one.
1: It has to be pretty intentional or, like, noticeable.
0: And I don't think that she would have been able to make a play on the ball anyways, and I think that's the main thing there, is she was not impeded from making a play on the ball, as here we get a huge collision between Victoria Mikrut, and that looks like Caroline Martin. And it looks like Mikrut will pick up a yellow card as a result of all of that. So a little bit of chippiness. I don't think that was intentional by any means, but some chippiness here in the last few minutes of this game.
1: 1:34 to go in this contest. A long free kick for the Bulldogs here. 1-1.
0: The Bulldogs are going to have a chance. It's going to come here.
1: Could very well be one of their last. Now it's in the box, but it's shot way wide.
0: And now on the other side of this, oh, it's a corner kick. Actually, that changes, that basically changes everything here. Now with about a minute to go, Louisiana Tech could walk away with the last opportunity of this game.
1: We are approaching a minute. We're at 105. We are now under a minute. Corner for the Bulldogs. It comes in. It's way off the line. Marshall is clearing it away, and they do. They have a bit of a run here. They have numbers. It's 3-on-2. Mikru gives it to Gushmo. Gushmo trying to get up to Mikru. Can she get there? She cannot. It is cleared. Marshall will keep the ball, though. They need a quick throw in here.
0: Marshall's got to go, go, go, go, go.
1: Number 40. McComas with the ball. She gets it in. It's Lombardi. Lombardi. Lombardi now trying to get around. And Mikru, it was almost with her, but it gets past that and that under 20.
0: That should
1: probably would have been the last chance.
0: Yeah, I believe so. Louisiana Tech again is going to take its time here. They'll set up the goal kick. And Rafa Samoas slams his cap to the turf.
1: That Mikru was in the perfect position. Goal kick did go off. Clock strikes zero.
0: Excuse me, that wasn't Rafa Samoas. That was a member of his coaching staff. Looked like it was Augusto Maciel.
1: To open Sunbelt play, Marshall 1, Louisiana Tech 1. Louisiana Tech in their first conference game with a hard-fought draw on the second-half goal by Izzy Wilson. Marshall is able to keep their streak of not being beaten at home, but a just hard-fought game for both teams. It was chippy, defensive. Game had just missed opportunities, and it's a 1-1 draw to open conference play. Both teams get 1 point.
0: Yeah, and for Louisiana Tech, I think that's it's certainly nice to break the losing streak, right? You come on the road and you pick up a big draw, especially after trailing in the first half. But for the home side here, I can't help but feel just a little disappointed for Marshall. This was a game that the herd controlled for the most part. But hey, we got plenty more to talk about. I'll share or save all of the rest of my thoughts for later.
1: We do. But with that being said, your final score, Marshall 1 and Louisiana Tech 1. We will be back with the post-game show. This is Marshall Women's Soccer on the Cutting Edge Sports Radio Network.

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1: Sergeant Dale Beatty was wounded by a roadside bomb.
2: Swift 1-2 is en route with urgent ASAC to Mercy. ETA approximately 35 minutes. How copy?
1: Now begins the most important journey of his life.
0: Roger, Swift 1-2.
1: From the battlefield to home. 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
4: Welcome into the post-game show in Hoops Family Field in Huntington, West Virginia, at the conclusion of Marshall, Louisiana Tech, a very hard-fought 1-1 draw. Louisiana Tech getting a point in their first ever Sun Belt Conference game. Both teams earning a point as we end play today. Louisiana Tech also able to end their losing streak. Despite the fact that it felt like a game that both teams could have had more than one, they both got one. It's as Coach Rafa once said in one of his interviews, you can control how you play, but you can't control the number on the scoreboard.
5: Yeah, it's just a tough way that this one shook up for the home side. Again, the Herd was up 1-0 at halftime, courtesy of a long shot from outside the box from Julia Migots. And I think the Herd faithful felt pretty confident, especially we even saw a false alarm with the goal alarm going off and the scoreboard doing its thing. And Marshall felt like it was firmly in control just for a crazy shot from the freshman phenom, Izzy Wilson. And I think both teams walking away with a point. It's better than no points, right? But I mentioned in the pregame show how if a team is able to win tonight, that's basically a six-point swing. So in that aspect, yeah, it was a little bit of a disappointing outcome, at least for the home side. But we'll see how both these teams respond moving forward. I thought it was a really good first half effort, followed up by a closely contested second half, in which Marshall just could not get insurance, right? It felt like every time Marshall was making a run or putting a pass into the box, it was a stonewall effort by one Mackenzie Lorkowski. That was a name that we seemingly had to keep bringing up again and again tonight. She was just absolutely fantastic, Anthony.
4: Not really much other words you could say. The official attendance tonight was 653 people attended tonight's game. But now we'll just do a quick summary of the scoring. So in the 32nd minute, Marshall would get their lone goal on a goal by Julia Migots, who had just recently subbed in at that point with assists from Victoria McCrute and Luisa Trabajos. And then Louisiana Tech's goal in the 64th minute was by the freshman Isabella Wilson, that was able to get past a jumping Durand. And those were both of the goals scored, one by each team. But Ethan, we reached that point in the post-game show where you will give us who is your player of the game. You kind of already said it, but who is it?
5: Well, yeah, I already mentioned Mackenzie Lorkowski. How could you not go with her tonight? A total of 9 saves, bringing her total save on the year up to 72. And realistically, she stole this game from Marshall. You think about the penalty kick that she was able to take away from Victoria Mikru. That's going to be the first one she's not able to score on this season. And honestly, that it was that moment in particular that I think really set the tone for this game, really gave the visiting Bulldogs a ton of momentum. And it wasn't just that. It was multiple crosses that she was able to punch away or just be right on the money, right time, right place. And, yeah, she was just absolutely phenomenal tonight. Another freshman, a young talent for this Louisiana Tech squad. So, certainly, head coach Matt Lodge will continue to lean into her as conference play continues. But, hey, it was a big night for both teams and a lot of work to do for both teams, I'm sure both coaches would say, but we were treated to a good one.
4: We definitely were. Matt Lodge of the Bulldogs will move to 2-5-2. Rafa Zimois will head to 15-15-12. He will stay at 5. He will stay at 500 for the time being. Both teams earn a point in Sun Belt play as it begins. But before we get anything else, I do want to thank everybody. We first want to thank our SIDs, or the Strategic Information Officers, headed by David O'Leary Fasaka. We have Cody Lynn Grand Trailer. All three of them do an amazing job just allowing us to be able to do these games, you know, have seats in the boxes and call all these great Marshall games that we get to be a part of. I want to thank our live tweeter, Shane Drawing, our new sports director, who's been doing a great job with this department, live tweeting, giving us all the updates on our X account. I want to thank Landon Hamilton back at the studios, taking time out of his Saturday to help us get this game on and to keep us on air and giving us the halftime scoreboard update. And I want to thank the listener as well, whether you had, you know, a minute, you know, one shot or the entire game. We thank you for listening, just allowing us and, you know, giving us feedback, helping us be better, and just hearing us on our journey as broadcasters. And lastly, I want to thank you, Ethan, our first game of the year, and it was a very good one to be a part of.
5: Yeah, I think I had a great time tonight. I thought you did a wonderful job both as a color commentator in the first half and then as play-by-play in the second half. And as I just said, we were treated to a good one. So look forward to doing more games with you this season, whether it's soccer or another sport. But, yeah,
4: I appreciate look forward that, to Ethan. It. But with that being said, that will conclude the post-game show. Once again, your final score, Marshall 1 and Louisiana Tech 1, as both teams opened Sun Belt Conference play with a point. But for Anthony Doria and Ethan Peltier, we're saying good night, and we'll see you all next time.

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4: 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Number 436, and he's 10th all-time and made three-pointers in NCAA D1 men's college basketball history.
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A recent study found that the average American spends 8.5 hours in front of television, cell phone, and computer screens a day. Let's say that the average American lives to be 75 years old. That would mean that the average American spends 26 and a half years in front of screens. That's over a third of someone's life. Imagine a world where you spent the first third of your life in front of a screen. Imagine your only source of satisfaction coming from the sense of closure you get from watching the resolution of some petty, fictional 30-minute argument time and time again. Imagine the stale laugh track from some inane sitcom mocking you recorded from a disembodied studio audience. But then imagine going outside for the first time in 26 terrible years of isolation and feeling actual sunlight on your face. Do yourself a favor. Go outside. Enjoy your life. This has been a special reminder from WMUL 88.1, The Cutting Edge.

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3: Hey man, what's up with all the bags?
4: Oh, nothing, just picked up a bunch of clothes and food to send to the relief effort overseas.
3: You know all that stuff is gonna cost more to ship, and if it gets there, probably won't even be used.
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3: It's plain and simple. 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
1: Aaron, you know what? 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
4: 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Come on.

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5: Today my bank made a big mistake, but I forgave them. 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My toddler drew lipstick on the wall. Was I ever mad? It got me thinking, I can forgive my bank and my server, but I'm upset with my own kid? I mean, what's most important here? So, tonight, the two of us are doing lipstick art. On paper. Forgiveness is in you.
4: Pass it on.
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0: Gucci. Right on the wall too.
1: Yeah, yeah.
0: East Atlanta, you still with me?
2: Scott.
0: Let's go.

Okay, party people in the house. You're about to witness something you've never witnessed before. Yes, it's the original human beatbox, Dougie Fresh, and his partner, the Grand Wizard, MC Ricky, DNS, me in the place to be. And we're going to show you how we do it for 85 Kick It Live, all right? Because I got a funny feeling you're all sick of all these crab rappers biting their rhymes because they're backstabbers. But when it comes to me and my friend Doug Fresh here, there is no competition because we are the best, yeah. Finesse and press, which we prove. And y'all will realize that we are the move. So listen close, so you all don't miss as we go a little something.

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We like to party. We don't cause trouble. We don't bother nobody. We're just some men that's on the mic. And when we rock up on the mic, we rock the mic. Right? For all of y'all.

0: say, because this type, it happens every day. I woke up around 10 o'clock in the morning. I gave myself a stretcher, a morning yawning. Went to the bathroom to wash up. Had some soap on my face and my hand upon a cup. I said, mirror, mirror on the wall, who is the top choice of them all? There was a rumble dumble, 5 minutes it lasted. The mirror said,
1: you are, you conceited bastard.
0: Well, that's true. That's why we never have no beef. So then I washed off the soap and brushed the gold teeth. Used the aloe vera cause my skin gets pale. And then I got the files for my fingernails. Due to the night and on my behalf, I put the bubbles in the tub so I could have a bubble bath. Clean, dry was my body and hair. I threw on my brand new Gucci underwear. For all the girls I might take home, I got the Johnson's baby powder and the Polo cologne. Fresh dress like a million bucks. Threw on the Valley shoes and the fly green socks. 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Oh no, I went back in, I forgot my Kango. And then I dilly
1: Dally.
0: I ran through her
1: Sally.
0: I bumped into my old girl
1: Sally.
0: From the
1: Valley.
0: This is a girl plays hard to get. So I said, what's wrong? Cause she looked upset. Now what was I to do? Just crying over me and she was feeling blue. I said, don't cry, dry your eye. Here comes your mother with those two little guys. Her mean mother stepped upset to me.
1: Hi.
0: Looked Sally in the face and decked her in the
1: eye.
0: Punched her in the belly and stepped on her
1: feet.
0: Slammed the child on the hard concrete. Was strong, the kids was gone. Something was wrong, I said, what is going on? I tried to break it up, I said, stop it, leave her. She said, if I can't have you, she can't either. She grabbed me closely by my socks. So I broke the hell out like I had the chicken pox. But she gave chase, she caught up quick. She put a finger in the face of MC Rick. She said, why don't you give me a plane so we can go cruising in my OJ? And if you give me that okay, I give you all my love today. Ricky, Ricky, Ricky.

0: on. 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I gave her a kiss. I said, you can't have me. I'm too young for you, miss. She says, no, you're not. Then she starts crying. I says, I'm 19. She said,
1: stop lying.
0: I says, I am. Go ask my mother. And with your reason, I can't be a lover. To the tick-tock, you don't stop. 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

0: even think these niggas understood what the fuck I just said. I said, $100,000 engine, how is your good? Like the little engine, that good. Get it. Two chains.
1: What do I do?

0: Dad sporting his knee-length jorts and grilling up a storm. I wonder what's got him in such a good mood.
1: Well, Bobby, I'm listening to Dad Rock with Allison, I tell you what. 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

0: dream chasers. 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
1: Yeah.

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1: All the girls jack, beat steady knock. 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

0: sonrío, ¿a que sí? 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
2: There's a horrifying abomination in the eyes of God. I get a lot of questions from my victims about my taste in music. Of course, the terrified wretches are actually just scrounging in vain to find some modicum of humanity beneath my hideous exterior so that they may talk me out of devouring them alive, but that's beside the point. My taste in music is about as wide as my gaping cavernous jaws. Oh, but my musical preferences aren't lined with hundreds of tiny, needle-thin, hooked teeth. I love jazz and alternative, blues and gospel, and everything in between. And I gotta say, the only station that meets my musical needs as a pus-oozing perversion and fashion miscreation of science is WMUF. 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I can't say it any plainer. 88.1 WMUL is my favorite radio station. Now, if you'll excuse me, I'm famished. 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
3: One quick question. 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
5: Whatever, Mr. Anderson. You're late, man.
3: You haven't? Well, you might as well have if you've shown up like this.
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5: Sorry, sir. I didn't get much sleep last night.
4: Well, don't let it happen again.
3: Sleep deprivation can have the same effects as alcohol intoxication. 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
0: Chevy Dale?
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6: One, two, three, come on. 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Get come fresh. Rock it to the beat, cause we are the best. Fresh and Biz Markie, hey! Rock it to the beat and the place to be. We got Biz Markie and DJ 20, so hit me with your

And yo, if the party is right where you standing at right now, and it's all good in here, make some noise. 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
4: 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What's up, man? Ease up, man. Later, these my folks.
3: Hey, I got something fire for y'all, y'all.
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0: isn't easy. All I'm saying is, survive.
1: Marshall men's soccer is underway as the former national champions under head coach Chris Grassi look to put together another run at the mountaintop.
2: Roberto steps up. He actually tips it quickly. And a beautiful shot off the set piece. Oh my goodness. Roberto just dished it off. And a beautiful swinging ball of his left foot by David De La Vibora. And the freshman with his first ever NCAA tournament goal.
1: This

0: season is sure to include plenty of penalties, goals, and incredible moments at Hoops Family Field.
1: Romberg right at the spot where he shot again, and another goal by Carl Romberg! Goes top right first time, bottom right second time. Carl Romberg, two goals here tonight.
2: Marshall Men's Soccer hosts Eastern Illinois on Tuesday, September 22nd, with pregame at 7 p.m. and kickoff at 7:15. Of Mediate Sports, Reese Owens and Zane Quentrill will be on the call.
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0: Oh, no, I'm about to go in right here.
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0: Right here.
1: Yeah.
0: Stay there until you come up.
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0: Juwan, what are you doing?
1: Chilling.
0: Are you high again?
1: What's it to you?
0: Why are you so high all the time, like you don't have anything else better to do?
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0: Then why are you acting like that?
1: I'm listening to the sounds of 88.1. It gives me this natural high. You ought to listen since you always stressed out.
0: Juwan, you straight tripping. But I guess I'll give the station a try since you so laid back over there. Besides, maybe the music might help me get my freak on.
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1: You see, this book will either keep me from sin, or either sin will keep me away from this book.

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Jonathan.

0: feeling out of the loop? No worries. We're here to reel you back in. On our program, What's Going On, we get down to just that. 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

somebody has been in this struggle for a little while. Can I get a witness? Do I have somebody that's been in the struggle

They got a nice car, you know what I'm saying? But the preachers have to deal with bills also. They have to deal with bills and plus your issues. And sometimes folks get their church split up and all of that kind of craziness happens. But we want to encourage the preachers tonight because it's real, even for the

moss. 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And a lot of you know that we just lost our father about 2 months ago. And I watched my mother lay in there with my father and be a pillar for her children. 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So we just want to encourage

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Today, when people have vacated any belief in Jesus or the great name, the Father Yahweh, not till it's a great pain and people are dying. Now they want to say pray. What are you praying to? You have faith in who? What if they in school? Should they be praying to? That okay with you? I ain't finna play with you. Ain't got

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0: key. I mean, you got me in Detroit. 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
1: You play too much. 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
0: Cool. I mean, but I still got the stamp on my hand from last night, and I need to change my clothes.
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0: G'day mates, my name is Dango Mick, and I've come all the way from Australia in search of a creature that's spelled W-M-U-F. I guess it's a woman. It's known only to exist on the Marshall campus, and its bite has been known to induce a dependency on a wide variety of music that only it can supply. Crikey! There it is now, and it's attacking another radio station. Oh, but don't worry, kiddies. It'll be all right. It's only nature.
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3: 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I feel like going on.
4: Yes.
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She said, "Oh, I'm just in Atlanta." 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Yeah, and she just bought a ticket and she came out here. 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So I just called and she said, "I'm just gonna come see you." She didn't know I was gonna call her to come sing. Gwen Morton, come on up here for a second. Gwen, this is Gwen Morton. And she knows this song.

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7: 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I am your host, Thayer Savior. I'm going to be here till midnight. Your weather forecast currently outside 74 degrees and partly cloudy. By 2 p.m. it'll be 79 degrees and mostly cloudy. And it'll be mostly cloudy all the way through 6 p.m. By 4 p.m. it'll be 84 degrees. So slight change. Coming up is You Gotta Get Up from Rich Mullins. Anointed with Send Out a Prayer. Point of Grace with Jesus Will Still Be There. Russ Taff with We Will Stand, and much more. Right now, this is First Call with Ring Them Bells.

0: Ah, my darling, I love the tango. And I love you more than the sunrise on a clear summer day. More than the colors of the rainbow. More than the, how do you say, American football.
1: Do you love me more than the WMUL?
0: Are you crazy, woman? I mean, alas, it is not so. For the WMUL is, how do you say, ah yes, too sexy.
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1: Golly, there's nothing to do. Wally's at baseball practice. 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
4: 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Here is your weather forecast currently outside our studios here in Huntington, West Virginia. It is 74 degrees and partly cloudy. By 3 p.m., it will be 79 degrees and mostly sunny. By 5 p.m., it will be 85 degrees and mostly cloudy. Coming up is Michael Sweet with My Love, My Life, My Flame, Mercy Me with Bring the Rain, Jenny Varnadu with Right Here, but right now this is Michael W. Smith with Voices.

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6: 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Now it's time for weather forecast outside the studios of WML here in Huntington, West Virginia. It's 75 degrees and partly cloudy. By 3 p.m. it will be 79 degrees and partly sunny. Then by 5 p.m. it will be 85 degrees and mostly cloudy. Coming up is Jenny Owens with Remember Me, Hillsong Live with Forever Rain, Andrew Benward with Imagine, Jeff Moore in the Distance with Evolution Redefined. Right now this is Remedy Drive with Speak to Me.

stay on Santa's good side. You don't just tell everything you know.

Bruin first did the eminent service of arousing attention to the probability of all change in organic, as well as in the inorganic world, being the result of law and not of miraculous interposition. For all life is a continuum. All living things, despite their awesome diversity, are related to each other. And evolution is the term we give to that process by which the structure of plants and animals changes with the passage of time, thus accounting for the continuum.

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1: Looks in, winds, and delivers. Estrada lines one into left field. Shaylin Braxton comes in to score. Abigail Estrada has her legendary moment and gets the walk-off win. Marshall survives and advances.
2: Gore, once again, fires it from three-point land, and there it is, point number 1,000 in her Thundering Herd career, the 21st player in program history to do so.
3: Spins back around, gets right to the ball, sends a cross in, and it's into the back of the net! The Thundering Herd's Addie Dakwar on senior day gets around the defender after he missed the ball the first time, flips it back in, goes upper 90 on the far side of the post.
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8: 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I'm your host, the Vader Savior. I'll be here till midnight. Your weather forecast outside the studios of WMUL here in Huntington, West Virginia. It's 76 degrees and fair. By 4 p.m., it'll be 80 degrees and partly sunny. Then by 6 p.m., it'll be 84 degrees and mostly cloudy. Coming up is Ultraviolet with Trials of Love, Soviet with, I can't pronounce it, Children of Rhythm with Take Back the Beat, what's in the truck mix, The Awakening with Past Idol, but right now this is Eye Contact from Group 1 Crew.

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7: 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Here's your weather forecast. Currently, it's 77 degrees outside and sunny by, 4 p.m. it will be 81 degrees and mostly sunny. Then by 6 p.m. it will be 84 degrees and partly sunny. Coming up is BPM. 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
8: We taking it back. We bring it back on this one. Here we go. 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

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God said that you wrote so many times in your diary for dying.

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3: 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Here's your weather forecast. Currently outside 79 degrees and fair. By 5 p.m. it will be 82 degrees and mostly sunny. Then by 7 p.m. it should be mostly cloudy and 82 degrees. Coming up is Press Play with NY2LA. Furthermore, if being a ghost isn't that great, Church of Rhythm with I Fell Love, Eli with Trial and Error, Fall and something. But right now, this is Group 1 Crew with Critical Emergency.

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10: 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Your weather forecast currently outside is 81 degrees and sunny. By 5 p.m. it will be 83 degrees and mostly sunny. Then by 7 p.m. it'll still be 83 degrees but mostly cloudy. Coming up is Brittany Cole, Who You Say You Are, Vienna with Sunshine and Rain, Electronic Preachers with Washed Away, Under Midnight with Love, Pain, Truth, Fire. 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

0: This is the Groovy Grave Creeper. You're the frightful host of Cemetery Go-Go. Heard here on WMUL-FM 88.1 every Tuesday fright at 11 p.m. We'll leave the gates open so you can slither your way in.
1: And fake. Litton throws to the left, finds Tyree Brady. He breaks out of a tackle at the 35-yard line. He's across midfield. He's inside the 40. It's a foot race to the end zone. Can he get there? Yes, he will. Tyree Brady wins the foot race, a 75-yard touchdown for the Thundering Herd.
2: Lays down a bunt, just barely stays fair. The throw to first, not in time. Crossing the plate is Jordan Cauliflower. A walk-off bunt single from Morgan Zirkel. The Thundering Herd get the win 1-0 in the bottom of the seventh inning.
1: Minova with a behind-the-back dribble, gets around the defender, and a great pass underneath for Mijovic with another great pass. He finds a wide-open C.J. Burks, and Burks drills the triple. Burks now 4 points off of tying his career high.
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6: 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Right now, outside it's 84 degrees and partly cloudy. By 6 p.m., it should be 84 degrees still, but mostly sunny. Then by 8 o'clock, it should be 80 degrees, but mostly cloudy. Coming up is Tubby Mac with Showstopper, DC Talk with Alas, My Love, Seasons of Love from Mad at the World. 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
1: My name is Richard Washington, and this is My American Story. I see a great need in my community. I live in Harlem, and I watch the children as they go along. I see a lot of issues that they have to deal with. I work with children who are on probation, and that's the population that I'm interested in focusing on because I think there's a great need for them to have someone in their corner. I think retired people have a lot to offer because we have life experience, we have work experience. Very often we've raised our children already. And so we have those insights that we can bring to the table. And we have the flexibility of working in an area that we choose.
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3: 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Here's your weather forecast. Currently outside, it's 83 degrees and partly cloudy. By 6 p.m., it will be 83 degrees and mostly sunny. Then by 8 o'clock, it will be 80 degrees and mostly cloudy. Coming up is Detour 180 with Hallelujah, some Striper, David's Fair with Carousel, DeGarmo and Key with Herbal for God. Right now, this is Elmo 101 with This Time Around.

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8: 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Here's your weather forecast. Currently outside, it's 81 degrees here in Huntington. It's fair. By 7 p.m., it'll be 80 degrees and mostly sunny. Then by 9 p.m., it'll be 78 degrees and mostly cloudy. Coming up is Tubby Mac with Thankful For You. DC Talk with Mind's Eye. Man of the World with Summer's Gone. Right now, this is more music right here on WML that you won't hear anywhere else.

anyway. Now, I don't need Central Park or snowy weather, and I don't care if it's 98 degrees.

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10: 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Right now, it's time for your weather forecast outside our studios here in Huntington, West Virginia. It is 81 degrees and sunny. By 7 p.m., it should be 80 degrees and mostly sunny. Then by 9 p.m., it should be 78 degrees and mostly sunny. Coming up is Emery with a story about a man who with a bad heart. Bliss, perfect and beautiful. David Zaffaro with Find My Way. Right now, this is Brit Nicole with Look Like Love.
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0: I'm Lex Bauman, singer and songwriter of While We're Still Young and Taylor Swift. 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
1: Announcement over the loudspeaker just a moment ago that Lightning just struck within 10 miles. 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
0: When the weather is nasty and you just don't want to leave the house, tune into the FM88 sports team to catch all of your favorite Marshall sports. 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
8: 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Here's your weather forecast. Currently outside, it's 81 degrees and partly cloudy. By 9 p.m., it'll be 77 degrees and partly clear. Then by 11 p.m., it'll be 76 degrees and cloudy. Coming up is Celebrity Virtue from Common Children. Now and Forever from Giant. Striper, King James, Petra. But right now, this is Daryl Mansfield with 12 Gates to the City.

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